including the transformation of the 19th century bottling factory complex into a cultural hub featuring the city's new central library, as well as the construction of a new stadium in Maksimir. Both agreed that traffic congestion and waste management remain Zagreb's two biggest challenges. There is a lot of construction taking place across the city. A great deal of infrastructure needs renovation, including underpasses, overpasses, bridges, gas and water lines, and tram tracks. The mayor also pointed to a 400 million euro overhaul and expansion of Zagreb's water supply and sewage system. He added that Zagreb remains one of the safest cities in Europe. President Zoran Milanović, who also attended the ceremony, wished residents a happy Zagreb City Day, calling Zagreb his favorite city. I'm cheering on all of your projects because I feel they are mine as well. I wish everyone a happy Zagreb Day. May it be sunny and pleasant, and may our Zagreb live forever. Among this year's recipients of the Zagreb City Awards was skier Zrinka Ljutić. Today is also the feast day of Zagreb's patron saint, Our Lady of the Stone Gate. Before Zagreb was unified into a single city, the area that now makes up the old town was divided between two separate settlements, Gradec and Kaptol. Nearly 300 years ago, a devastating fire swept through both communities. According to tradition, the only object left untouched by the flames was a painting of the Virgin Mary, which was discovered inside the stone gate. The image became a symbol of protection for the city, and Our Lady of the Stone Gate was officially proclaimed Zagreb's patron saint in 1991. The traditional procession in her honor will take place this evening. It will begin at Zagreb's cathedral and conclude at the stone gate, one of the city's most important Marian shrines. The inaugural week of Croats Abroad officially came to a close today with an event encouraging visitors to send letters and postcards to relatives and friends in Croatian communities around the world. A commemorative stamp bearing the inscription Week of Croats Abroad was issued for the occasion. Organizers declared the week-long series of events a success, saying it brought together more than 1,000 participants. State Secretary Zvonko Milas, the head of the Central Office for Croats Abroad, expressed great satisfaction with the turnout and the overall success of the events. He said the week had showcased the strong bonds uniting Croats in Croatia and abroad, while highlighting the richness and diversity of Croatian communities worldwide. Milas added that the many cultural events, roundtable discussions, artistic programs, and academic presentations held throughout the week demonstrated that Croatians abroad have much to contribute and that their work and achievements deserve recognition as an integral part of Croatian culture. All of their hard work deserves a place in the Croatian public space and Croatian culture, said Milas. The European Short Story Festival opens tonight in Zagreb, not with a reading, but a cook-off. Four Croatian authors, Mladen Blažević, Zoran Ferić, Senko Karuza, and Robert Mlinarec, will be showing off their culinary talents at the Let's Spice It Up informal opening at Vintage Industrial Bar. The literary part of the evening includes a conversation with Norwegian author Frode Gritsen and the festival's founder, Roman Simic, moderated by Andrija Škare, the festival's director. The theme of this year's festival is Man Against the Machine. Other international guest authors include Jacinta Nandi, Cristina Fallaras, Julia Armfield, Carlos Pascual, and Nikola Lalov. Events are taking place through June 4th in Zagreb and Zadar. In international news, the celebration of PSG's victory in the Champions League last night against Arsenal ended in clashes between football fans and police across France, resulting in more than 400 arrests. Fans set cars and trash cans on fire, smashed shop windows, and threw fireworks and flares at police. Several officers were injured in the fray. Police fired tear gas to disperse crowds in the center of Paris. PSG beat Arsenal 4-3 on penalties following a

0: one-all draw in Budapest, becoming only the second club to defend the Champions League title. There was similar violence when PSG won the trophy last year.
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0: In sports, the Croatian national football team continued its World Cup preparations in Rijeka today. Before traveling to the United States, Croatia will play two warm-up matches against Belgium in Rijeka on June 2nd and Slovenia in Varaždin on June 7th. Manchester City defender Joško Gvardiol spoke to reporters at a press conference this afternoon about his recovery from a leg injury. Gvardiol underwent surgery after suffering a fractured tibia in his right leg during a match against Chelsea in January. After 4 months on the sidelines, he has made a successful recovery and returned to training in time for the World Cup. When you come back and start training, you're afraid someone will hit your injured leg. That didn't happen during the first week, but it did later, although it wasn't serious. It was a bit of a rough start, but I'm doing well mentally and I feel confident. Since I have three screws in my leg, I think my right leg is stronger than my left now, Gvardiol joked. Monday's forecast calls for variable clouds on the coast and mostly cloudy skies, rain and thundershowers in the interior, especially in the west, where downpours could be heavy. The south will get most of the sunshine tomorrow. Winds will be mostly mild inland on the Adriatic. Expect the light to moderate southwesterly, switching to a northwesterly in the afternoon. Morning lows will range from 15 to 20 degrees, while the day's highs will be between 23 and 28. And that brings us to the end of the program. We leave you with a reminder of the day's top stories. Zagreb celebrates its City Day. Week of Croats Abroad comes to a close. The European Short Story Festival kicks off. For the Voice of Croatia, I'm Katja Milicic.
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